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1: Good morning. This is Akashvani, the news read by Saira Mujtaba. External Affairs Minister Dr. S. Jaishankar will hold bilateral meeting with U.S. Secretary of State Marco Rubio at Hyderabad House in New Delhi today. They will discuss a wide range of issues, including issues related to regional and global peace and security. Secretary Rubio arrived in India yesterday on a four-day visit to participate in the Quad Foreign Ministers meeting. He called on Prime Minister Narendra Modi yesterday and briefed him on the sustained progress in bilateral cooperation across a wide range of sectors, including defense, strategic technologies, trade and investment, energy security, connectivity, education and people-to-people ties. Mr. Modi asserted that India and the US will continue to work closely for the global good. The Prime Minister reaffirmed India's consistent support for peace efforts and reiterated the call for peaceful resolution of the conflicts through dialogue and diplomacy. Secretary Rubio shared US's perspective on various regional and global issues, including the situation in West Asia. He called India a vital partner to the United States. Commerce and Industry Minister Piyush Goyal met Executive Vice President Global Public Policy and Corporate Strategy at Boeing Company Jeff Shockey in New Delhi yesterday. In a social media post, Mr. Goyal said that during the meeting, both sides discussed measures on advancing India-US cooperation in aviation and aerospace manufacturing. He added that the meeting also followed discussions focused on developing maintenance, repair and overhaul opportunities, scaling supply chains, innovation and growing India's role as a trusted global manufacturing and engineering hub. The government has published draft rules under the VVG Ramji Act 2025 for wider public consultation. The Rural Development Ministry said that any person, stakeholder, organization or institution may submit objections or suggestions on the draft rules for consideration by the 21st of next month. The Ayushman Bharat scheme will start in West Bengal from July this year. Chief Minister Shubhendu Adhikari announced this in Kolkata after a virtual meeting with Union Health Minister J.P. Nadda yesterday. The existing beneficiaries under the state health scheme, Swasthya Sathi, will be incorporated into the Ayushman Bharat scheme. The Memorandum of Understanding in connection with the Ayushman Bharat Arogya Mandir will be signed in June in New Delhi. Mr. Adhikari said that a proposal has been sent to the centre regarding an increase in the number of PM Jan Aushadhi Kendra in West Bengal from the existing 117 to 469. The Chief Minister also said that proposals for new medical colleges in Alipurduar, Kalimpong and South Dinajpur districts as well as a new AIIMS for North Bengal have also been sent to the central government. In Maharashtra, a 1500-page charge sheet has been filed before the court at Nashik in connection with the alleged sexual assault and attempted religious conversion case linked to a TCS facility in the city. According to SIT Chief Sandeep Mitke, the charge sheet was filed yesterday against four accused, Mateen Patel, Nida Khan, Danish Sheikh and Tawseef Attar. He said additional charge sheets related to 7 to 8 persons connected to offences are expected to be filed within the next 3 to 4 days. US President Donald Trump said that a deal with Iran, including opening the Strait of Hormuz, has been largely negotiated after calls with Israel and other allies in the region. Announcing progress on his Truth Social platform, Mr. Trump said final aspects and details of the deal are being discussed and will be announced shortly. President Trump said that he has spoken with leaders from Saudi Arabia, UAE, Qatar, Pakistan, Turkey, Egypt, Jordan and Bahrain, along with Israel. Iranian Foreign Ministry spokesman Ismail Baqai earlier told state television that the US and Iranian positions had been converging in the last week, but warned that did not mean agreements would be reached on key issues. In IPL cricket, riding on an unbeaten 101 runs by skipper Shreyas Iyer, Punjab Kings defeated Lucknow Super Giants by 7 wickets at the Ekana Cricket Stadium in Lucknow last night. Chasing a target of 197 runs set by Lucknow Super Giants, Punjab Kings scored 200 for 3 in 18 overs. And that is the end of this news bulletin.
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0: 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aizol facebook page le news on air.gov.in ate chanchin thar hi ngai thak le chhar theida ani voin chhu dar ni le chanve chanchin thar puan le ani ang Champai sub headquarters YMA le Association for 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

This is Akashvani Aizawl and welcome listeners on 100.7 FM Zooi with me, RJ Ali Fanai. It is indeed a beautiful morning and yes, you know what, listeners, to the start of the day, it has been raining on and off. However, I do feel that we do have a pleasant weather now, and I know that majority of the dear listeners out there will be getting ready for the mass today. And yes, not to worry for those of you all who are not being able to attend the church service today, because we got you covered. On 100.7 FM Zooi, we will be having a praise and worship program. And on that note, yes, let's take it slow and give our soul a chance to catch up with our body on this lovely Sunday morning. And yes, listeners, I want you all to remember that we need to take a deep breath and relax. And yes, most importantly, today is a day of worship and trusting in God's grace to renew our strength for the week ahead. All right, yes, on that note, as the Bible tells us that we are to use musical instruments and singing when we praise and worship Him, and that is exactly what we will be doing in this very moment, in this very segment. And yes, we will open out the segment with a song from Margaret Becker, and this is a song called I Don't Know How. And let me dedicate this song to all the dear listeners out there tuning with me at this very moment. Sunday blessings and happy Sunday to each and every one of you.

That was Margaret Becker with I Don't Know How. I must say, listeners, this song is just so beautiful. The song never gets old. And the anointing that's on Margaret Becker's songs and her voice is just amazing as always. And Pakunga texts in and he says, RJ Ali, Pentecost Niti Baile, well, same to you. All right, on that note, here we have a song from Willie Davis, and this is a song called Remain My Friend.

A promise, I must say, one of Willie Davis' most complete songs. And yes, listeners, God's promise still stands and God's grace is more than sufficient. All right, we have Ngakdeapa Bill Cotlier texting in. And he says, RJ Ali la play le turka par paripu jelal zama vi kung te a omega sang te a nguri silo itan kahane. Well, thank you so much for including me and happy Sunday to each and every one of the dear listeners out there. I know it's raining, it's pouring in like anything, and but somehow I know majority of you all will still make it for the church service. And yes, please do remember me in your prayers. All right, here we have Margaret Becker with Clay and Water.

Margaret Becker with Cave It In. Well, you know what, listeners, this song is just pure beauty. The song is ageless and it is inspiring beyond measure, and there's so much theology in it. All right, here we have Johnny Cash with Lead Me, Father, and it will be continued by These Things Shall Pass.

All right, that was Johnny Cash with He'll Be a Friend. Yes, I've been airing out a few of his songs, and yes, Johnny Cash is always a great artist, and you know what? He is a one in a million artist, and those songs were just so incredible and powerful song. And yes, speaking of the artist Johnny Cash, he is a masterpiece to our God and the King of Kings and Lord of Lords, I must say. All right, and yes, listeners, it's time for me to close out my segment. However, I will be coming back again, as you all know that will be by 11:30 a.m. for more delightful gospel numbers. And yes, you need to keep it right here on 100.7 FM Zoe. The next segment will be Sway With You All by RJ Vinod. And yes, RJ Thames, by the way, and that you all know. All right, I'm going to leave you all with a song from Margaret Becker, and this is a song called Horses. Let me dedicate this song to all the dear listeners out there tuning with me at this very moment. Here is Margaret Becker with Horses.

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This is Akashvani Aizol and welcome back listeners on 100.7 FM Zoe with me, RJ Ali Fanai. And yes, listeners, we have entered into my second segment of our first transmission. And as I have informed you all earlier, we're going to continue with our praise and worship program. And as we all know that a little slow Sunday goes a long way.

right on that note, here I have Ray Bolts opening out a segment with a song called Thank You, and let me dedicate this song to all the dear listeners out there tuning with me at this very moment.

Ray Bowles, we thank you. And yes, this song is such a beautiful song that has so much meaning in it. And yes, there's a great theology behind this song, and it is just so profound as always. One of Ray Bowles' best music and songs ever, I must say. Here we have Twyla Perez with Amazing Grace.

Flight of Paris is a legend, I must say. Yes, that was a song called Amazing Grace from Flight of Paris. And yes, listeners, it's 2026. And yes, God's amazing grace is still more sufficient. And yes, Jesus is the same yesterday, today, and forever. Let's give a reminder, a gentle reminder to ourselves. All right. Now here I have Ray Bowles with a song called When He Calls, and let me dedicate this song to all the dear listeners out there tuning with me at this very moment.

That was Ray Balls with When He Calls. Yes, listeners, this song is so uplifting and reminds us that Jesus gave his all to save you and I from the slavery of sins and the darkness of the world. Yes, may God bless Ray Balls' ministry as always. All right, let's continue with a song from Tyler Perry. Okay, before that, here is a quick text message, short and simple, from Elsa Silo, and it reads, Moi Taylor Tuk RJLE. All right, yes, here we have, on that note, we have Tyler Perry. Father, we are here, and let me especially dedicate this song to Elsa Silo.

Another beautiful song from Tyler Perez, and yes, the song was called Father, We Are Here. You know, listeners, I was just thinking while I was listening to that beautiful song, and this thought came into my mind. You know what, listeners, have you ever think of this? What a day will it be when we meet our Savior, whether we are black, white, or brown, rich or poor, free or bound? Well, any of your thoughts, please do text in. All right, here we have Keith Crean with a song called

beautiful, meaning heavenly and profound, meaningful songs from Keith Green. Yes, he is a legend, I must say. And yes, listeners, glory to God through our Lord and Savior Jesus Christ, and let us continue keep encouraging ourselves from God's words. Alright, before we move on to the lesson, to the last song, I'm going to give you out a song from Ray Bowles, and this is a song called Here Comes a Miracle. Let me dedicate this song to all the dear listeners out there, so which means that this song is going to be our second last song in this segment.

Here Comes a Miracle from Ray Bowles. That was such a heavenly and huge tune from him. All right, here we have Tyler Perry's closing out our segment with a song called Faithful Man. This song goes out to all the dear listeners out there tuning with me at this very moment. And yes, I'm going to be back again. That will be by 2:05 p.m. with more delightful gospel numbers. And keep it right here on 100.7 FM. So the next segment will be Sway With You All by RJ Sangte. Here we have Tyler Perry's with Faithful Man.

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This is Akashvani Aizawl and welcome back listeners on 100.7 FM Zawoy with me, RJ Ali Fanai. Yes, we have entered into my last and final segment of our first transmission, and if any of my dear listeners out there missed out on my previous segments, well, not to worry, because I got you covered as we are still with our praise and worship program, and I know that it is pouring outside, so majority of you might not be able to attend the afternoon church service. Anyhow, yes, we are going to continue with our praise and worship program. So without that, on that note, I mean, without a further ado, let's kick off the segment. Here is a song called I Will Call Upon the Lord by The Liberty.

by, that was Liberty with I Will Call Upon the Lord, and that is what I called worship music. All right, here we have Sherry Kigi with a song called You Are, O Lord, Are My Refuge. And this song goes out to all the dear listeners out there tuning with us at this very moment.

That was indeed beautiful, heavenly, and profound. Yes, that was a song from Sherry Higgy, and the song was called "You, O Lord, Are My Refuge." All right, here we have a song from The Liberty yet again, and here they are with a song called "Sing Unto the Lord."

That was the Liberty with Sing Unto the Lord. All right, here we have the second last song from Cherry Kiki, and this is Little Boy on His Knees.

Alright, that was Cherokee with Little Boy on His Knees. And now I am coming to the last song in this segment of mine, which is also my last segment on our first transmission. Yes, I'm going to leave you all with a song from Cherokee, and here she is with He Will Love You. And let me dedicate this song to all the dear listeners out there tuning with me at this very moment. And yes, listeners, it's time for me to say ta-ta. Take care, everyone. Happy Sunday. And yes, I wish you all to have a great evening ahead. And on that note, this is your RJ Alifa and I signing off. Keep it right here on 100.7 FM Zoe. As the last and final segment of our first transmission will be swayed with you all by RJ Thames. Here is Cherokee with He Will Love You. Take care, everyone.

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0: This is Akashvani. The news read by Abhishek Mukhopadhyay. External Affairs Minister Dr. S. Jaishankar and U.S. Secretary of State Marco Rubio today held wide-ranging discussions in New Delhi. Both leaders reaffirmed the strength of the India-U.S. strategic partnership and outlining key areas of cooperation, including trade, energy, mobility and regional security. Dr. Jaishankar said India and the U.S. share a comprehensive global strategic partnership with deep and broad-based cooperation. He also highlighted the need to conclude a trade agreement at the earliest, welcomed the expansion in energy trade, and stressed that diversified energy supplies are vital for India's energy security.
1: Secretary and I therefore welcomed the expansion in our energy trade in recent months. Diversified supplies are at the heart of energy security for India. We devoted some time to nuclear energy cooperation as well. The passage of the Shanti Act has opened up new possibilities.
0: In West Bengal, Bharatiya Janata Party candidate Debangshu Panda has secured a massive lead in the 16th round of counting for the Falta Assembly repoll. Counting is underway at Diamond Harbour Women's University. Debangshu Panda of BJP was leading by 76,397 votes when repolls last came in. Shambhunath Kurmi of the Communist Party of India Marxist was running in second position. Abdul Razak Molla of the Indian National Congress in third. And Jahangir Khan of All India Trinamool Congress was in fourth position. The counting has been conducted across 14 tables and will span a total of 21 rounds for the Falta constituency. The government has advised all Indian citizens to avoid non-essential travel to the Democratic Republic of Congo, Uganda and South Sudan until further notice in view of the evolving Ebola outbreak situation. It also directed Indian citizens currently residing in or travelling to these countries to strictly follow public health guidance issued by local authorities and maintain heightened precautions. Ministry of Health and Family Welfare informed that India has not reported any case of Ebola disease. The Central Board of Secondary Education, CBSE, has issued an update regarding the Class 12th post-result process after technical issues on the 21st and 22nd of this month led to incorrect fee deductions in some cases. In a statement, CBSE said that the issue occurred during applications for scanned copies of evaluated answer books. It added that in some instances, excess payment was deducted, while in others, less amounts were charged. Prime Minister Narendra Modi today shared an article by Union Minister Jyotiraditya Sindhya highlighting how the five treasures of Kanchenjunga continue to illuminate Sikkim's journey, paving the way for Viksit Sikkim 2047. In a social media post, Mr. Modi said that the article portrays Kanchenjunga as a protector of the land, memory and consciousness of Sikkim. India has dispatched the first tranche of urgent medical supplies and protective kits to the Africa Centres for Disease Control and Prevention today. In a post to Next, External Affairs Minister Dr. S. Jaishankar said the supplies have been sent in response to the emerging Ebola public health emergency. He added that India remains committed to supporting Africa in responding to the crisis in coordination with the African Union. In Pakistan, 24 people were killed and several injured after a powerful explosion ripped through a railway line in Balochistan province today. The explosion occurred near Chaman Phatak railway station in capital city Quetta. A train suffered partial damage in the blast, while 10 vehicles parked in the area were also damaged. Following the incident, an emergency was declared in government hospitals across Quetta, with doctors and medical staff summoned to handle the situation. Railway authorities said that Peshawar-bound Zafar Express was stopped at Quetta railway station after the blast as a precautionary measure. Babar Yusufzai, the spokesperson to the Home Minister, said that all relevant institutions have been placed on high alert following an explosion in the city. The Indian Meteorological Department has issued red colour warning for heat wave to severe heat wave conditions for East Uttar Pradesh, East Madhya Pradesh and Vidarbha today. The weather agency also forecast heat wave conditions in isolated pockets of Uttar Pradesh, Madhya Pradesh, Bihar, Punjab, Haryana, Chandigarh and Delhi during the next 5 days. The Met Department predicted that these places may experience severe heat wave conditions during the next 3 days. And that is the end of this news bulletin.

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1: Welcome to a special program, People's Padma on Akashvani. Today we bring you an inspiring story from the world of public broadcast and community empowerment. Dr. Ramamurthy Sridhar, a broadcast veteran and visionary from Tamil Nadu, his pioneering role in India and his tireless efforts to democratize the airwaves have bridged the gap between complex science and the common man. Speaking to Akashvani News on his transition from a PhD in chemistry to science reporter, Dr. Ramamurthy Sridhar highlighted how he utilized experimentation to foster a scientific temper among the masses.
2: I had requested the Akashvani at that time that being the one of the very few people who has a science background, and science means experimentation, so I should be allowed to do experimentation in the name of science broadcast and not conventional programs like talks, interviews, discussions, music, etc. Fortunately, I had the support of the Director General of Akashvani as well as the local director. So I was able to start my career of almost 50 years with interactive participatory programs instead of conventional mass media. So I experimented on very small things like people can ask why and how and when, and it became very popular. Whatever they want to write, they can write. Like why the color dreams are not coming in color. Even today you don't have an answer. Similarly, I had science magazine programs and science news reels, etc. And then one fine morning, Professor M.S. Swaminathan talked to the station director of All India Radio in 1980 in Delhi, gave a suggestion. All India Radio does Sangeet Sammelan every year. Why not Science Sammelan? So that concept was thrown open to me. So I planned the association with Anna University. At that time it was called Pierre Aringer Anna University of Technology. A three-day science festival, which we called it Science Sammelan, where we had 52 scientists from Tamil Nadu and India giving their opinions and scientific findings in small spoken English and spoken Tamil to the people of Tamil Nadu. So along with that, they also had an exhibition. Along with that also, they had brought some charts, photographs, models, etc. So in Anna University, another room was given to provide the exhibition. People not interested in listening to talks can go and see the exhibition. And we had science film shows, and also we had science light music, science fiction, science folk music. The concept of invited audience from Akashvani became everyone who's interested can come and attend. It's an open door. Like the skies are open, the doors of Akashvani was also open in Anna University in 1980. So during the success of that experiment, we did say six science sammelans.
1: Recalling the massive success of the radio serial Manav Ka Vikas, Dr. Sridhar explained how this 144-episode project captured children's imagination.
2: I got the Padma Shri Award. In the citation talks about two of my programs. One is in 1991 to 1993, exactly 35 years back, which I conceived and designed and did it, called Manav Ka Vikas or Human Evolution, which was 144 episodes broadcast from 200 radio stations in 18 languages simultaneously. This is not the only unique thing, but we had 1,40,000 children of India registered to listen to the program. It was non-computer based. In Tamil Nadu alone, we had 27,000 students registered. All these 1,40,000 students used to get by post, normal post and telegraph, some posters about programs to come, and then some science low-cost kits. Even two stones we used to send by post. They scratch stones and they get fire. So they can experimentation. And this went on for 2 years when TV was very popular. 90% of the viewership was for Ramayana and Mahabharata. This serial of radio was broadcast before telecast of Ramayana and Mahabharata on Sundays. So this is one of the reasons that I have been given a Padma Shri.
1: Widely revered for his institutional impact, Dr. Sridhar shared his journey of establishing India's first licensed community radio station.
2: They started India's first community radio station, and I am also called the father of community radio station. Today, following that model example, 550 radio stations are functioning in this country. These are the two main reasons for which I have been honored with a Padma Shri by Her Excellency, the President of India.
1: Addressing the relevance of the medium in a digital world, Dr. Sridhar emphasized that as long as the human voice exists, radio will endure.
2: People think radio is dead. Radio set is dead. Radio receiver is dead. You can't get a radio receiver. But in 1977, we had the FM broadcast started from Chennai. Up to 1993, nobody touched the FM because the FM radio sets were very costly. So FM was a rich man's radio by that time. The day it was privatized, and then within 2 years, we had a radio set for 30 rupees. So then radio got a new life through FM broadcast. Now internet has come. So people have got their own playlist. They can play any song with their life. But still there are 300 commercial radio stations functioning in India. They are not going to function without any business model, without any listenership. It is there. But radio stations must now start looking for crowdsourcing of content. How social media is functioning? Content is from the people. So we should also change our content creation into crowdsourcing of content. So one thing is using the existing infrastructure, massive changes to be run in the content formats and the funding. The second thing is technology will always overtake us. Now internet radio, and we are listening to radio on the cell phone. So when you listen to a radio program, an FM signal on the cell phone, the screen is empty. So we should be able to do some programming, some software in the radio waves itself, some changes will be made so that it sends you some pictures, some data, some graphs. So radio should become a visual radio. So we should be able to utilize this digital infrastructure and then very creatively think of a new format. So radio programming in association with technology must change. But my feeling is, as long as human voice is there, radio will always be there.
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2: Artificial intelligence is a boon for radio. You see, I was thinking of doing a program with Nana Nannies in their 80s and granddaughters and grandsons in their 10, less than 10 years. They can't be going and operating the phone or computer for recording. They just go there and tell the AI, enable the phone, I want to record a song. I want to give a speech, and then you are going to get, I want to record a song, I want to record a speech, and then it will record, and then when you say finish, it will finish, and it will start to automatically edit the gaps and then the petitions, and then show you a preview whether it was it okay, and it will upload it. So AI will help generation of programs, content generation easy, and the technicalities will become much, much easier and affordable to everybody, accessible to everybody. And the whole AI industry is so far is voice driven. Therefore, there is a scope of convergence between the AI and the audio medium. AI can also teach you how to speak public speaking, how to behave. And AI will also help the researchers in getting all the data in place so they don't have to go and search for it. So content writers, script writers, creative people, AI is going to help you. So AI will not kill the audio industry. AI will only supplement, complement and support the audio industry.
1: Dr. Sridhar's journey is one of innovation. It reflects on his unique experiments in public broadcasting.
2: I remember my experiment on World Telecommunication Day, 17th of May 1983, when I said, I want to have a telecommunication with people on the move. A program where people working, going by the train. Jennifer Earle was going by the train and Calicut Express. Then Madhuri Seshadri, anchor, was flying between Tiruchirappalli and Bengaluru. And Rekha Shetty was going on a ship. Four top anchors of the day were all in one medium. And we had a quiz master in the studios. And he was asking questions to the people on the ship, people on the aircraft. At that time, I was allowed to broadcast from the aircraft also, Indian Airlines flight. So at that time, I said, this will be the 21st century. In 1983, there were no commercial cell phones available in the world. So similarly, I had the first audio conference, teleconference, in 1984. When I used INSAT-1B, even before it was officially launched, where the people of Leh, people of Andaman, people of Lakshadweep, people in Shillong, and people in Panaji, people in Bangalore, people in Chennai, and people in Antarctica mission, were listening and singing the song of Subramanya Bharati, Odi Valiyadu Poppa. It brought national integration. Recently, after COVID, I became a senior citizen and I started giving voice to senior citizens. It's a podcast, online program, and we started it called Tapovani. Later it became Anubhav 1.0. Now Anubhav 3.0 is we are planning with the AI element introduced. That's the radio today. I don't know what will be the radio of the future. Radio of the future will be more localized, personalized medium.
1: 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Dr. Sridhar delves into the deep psychological and social significance of verbal communication. In a world of visual overload, he reminds us why the spoken word remains a powerful tool for sharing wisdom.
2: Listening goes deep into the brain and our memory is short. So visual memory is shorter. Whereas what your mother has told you, grandmother has told you when you were a child or when your first class teacher told you, you still remember that. That was audio. 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
2: 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Therefore, it is safer. Radio industry is safer than the video industry, as far as the people are concerned. It is much, much economical. And then if you are able to add the visual content, my own feeling is visual radio will see that will the fallout of the news television. That only our youngsters can do, AI can do, visual radio can do. But it will also be a boom for the television industry because the content creation for visual radio is very, very, very simple. You don't need that big studios, big cameras and satellite bandwidth, etc. Content creation will be easier. Same message we are going to spread it among the people. And people also will spend less on data, will less on bandwidth. Therefore, I think we should all work together in creating a new visual radio and let television be used for visuals, animation, graphics, etc. And let television not be used for only carrying sounds. What radio can do, television need not do. Television has to concentrate more on picture quality, picturization, and whatnot.
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0: People's Padma on Akashvani.

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This is Akashvani Aizawl from 100.7 MHz. And today is the 24th of May, and it's me, RJ Tamsami, back here to the studio after a long week. And I welcome each and every one of our listeners here on our platform for tonight. And I wish each and every one of you to have a good time. All right, well, let's get started. And, well, the segment is a Western devotional song segment. And we've got three wonderful artists, Mark Schultz, Osenla, and Amy Grant. Well, let's get started. Here we've got a song called Walk in Her Home, and this is a beautiful song by Mark Schultz. And well, this song goes out to any one of you, to those of you who are spending time with us, who are listening to our program tonight, this evening. This song is for you, and well, let's listen to it. Walk in Her Home.

Well, that was the first song of our segment. That was Mark Scholes with a song called Rock in Our Home. And, well, here comes the next song called Anywhere with Jesus. This is Amy Grant.

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That was Amy Grant with a song called Anywhere with Jesus. And well, before we move on to the next song, here are my lovely, lovely listeners sending you a lovely text message. 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

That was Alex in Love with a song called You Are the One. And well, here, let's get back to our first artist. He is the next song called Until I See You Again. This is Mark Schultz.

Well, there was Alice in love with a song called My Strength, and well, we've got beautiful list here. Like I've said before, the entire segment is a 30-minute segment from 5, which ends by 5:30. And so, well, here we go again with the next song, and we've got this time a song called Sweet Will of God. This is Amy Grant.

Okay, well, that was Amy Grant with a song called Switch Wheel of God, and with that, we've come to the edge of our segment. And the last song that we're listening to in this segment is a song called Longing for You, and this is

house-in-law, and with this we'll be ending our segment, which will be followed by a Miso devotional song segment with RJ Soma. And I wish each and every one of our listeners to have a good time tonight. All right, well, it's me, RJ Tamsami, here with you guys, and here is the last song that we're listening to in this segment, Longing for You by Ocean La.

Hello everyone, this is Akashvani, Aizawl FM 100.7 MHz. It's 6 in the evening and it's me, RJ Tamsami, back here for my second segment. Well, in this second segment of us, we'll be listening to a Western music devotional songs from Lincoln Brewster and Francesca Botticelli. Well, here is the first song they'll be listening to, Best Days by Lincoln Brewsters.

That was Francesca Battisoli with a song called Lead Me to the Cross, and we go there on Langar, Jezam Puifam, the Lauzogan in Dongle, Ta Quanun Minhual him said them Dunzelango. Ye, Patianzaragan Dum, Zelangatirogan in Tong Fautorangayang. Turkish Naganpur is also here. Ajay Namaskar, Namaskar, listeners. Well, this next song goes out to Durgeshpur and his family. Okay, well, let's get on to the next song straight away. Here is Lincoln Brewster with a song called Reaching for You.

Well, that was Lincoln Brewster with a song called Reaching for You. And well, we've got two artists in this segment, Lincoln Brewster and Francesca Battistelli. And well, this time is for the other artist, that is Francesca Battistelli, and this is a song called Free to Be Me.

Okay, well, that was Lincoln Brewster with a song called Real Life. And, well, so it's 6:25, so it's time for me to make an end to this segment. So, here's the last song they'll be listening to. It's a song called Letting Go by Francesca Battistelli. And this segment will be followed by a commercial advertisement spot, CNN, which will be followed straight away by Hindi segment by 6:30. All right, well, it's me, RJ Tamsami, and here's the last song they'll be playing for you. It's a song called I'm Letting Go by Francesca Battistelli.

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0: 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How wrong at the Dundan in Jerry Lennon fell a little limp way to turn his honor and length work and hollow wagon. Wayne Khan and Chan Chin are looking like with an ear. Hitting a big and chit lie here, long lay how wrong in car. Real by the time one night, Naya little tay just swallow on the sheer in and night vena. 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

Dear listeners, it's 7:30 p.m. and it's time for me to come back here. It's me, RJ Tansami, and this time I'm back here with a collections of songs from Daryl Coley, Sarah Delane, and Rex Carroll. So we're going to have, we are going to listen to a beautiful collections of music. And well, I've got beautiful songs that I have here in mind, and these are coming straight into my playlist, and I'm so excited to share it with you guys. And this first song that we'll be listening to is called Got and Got Alone. This is by Daryl Coley, and I am sure that many of you are tuning into 100.7 right now and aren't able to join the church service due to any reasons. If you're there, you know, I'm here for you, and we'll be listening to a beautiful gospel songs. And well, this first song goes out to all those of you who are tuning into 100.7 right now. All right, well, this is Daryl Coley with a song called Got and Got Alone.

Well, that was Sarah Delaney with a beautiful song called Turnaround. And I think that, you've been in love with all the songs that we've been listening to in this segment. Our time runs out by 8 p.m., which will be followed by a news headlines. And then the next segment that will be coming right after this segment will be Mizo Devotional Song Segment with RJ Emesa. And so my time is almost out here, but we still got 9 minutes at hand, so I'm gonna use it fruitfully, and I'm going to play a beautiful song again for you guys. And I haven't received any of your text message for, I think it's been about, how long has it been? You guys are not dropping any of your text message, so I've been missing you guys so much. Make sure that you leave your text messages for me to read it out here on this platform. It could be whatever text that you would like to leave for your beloved ones, or anything you'd like to let us read out, or just a feeling, or just about a song that we've been listening to. Anything, what you feel and what you think about tonight. All right, well, anyways, I'm gonna wait for you guys. Our time's almost up, so make sure you are dropping it very soon. But meanwhile, I'll be playing this next song again. It's a song called He's Right on Time. This is once again by Daryl Cowley. And well, this song goes out to all those of you silent listeners who are tuning into 100.7. And this song is for you. He's Right on Time.

Okay, well, that was Eric Coley with a song called It's Right on Time. And, well, it's 7:56, so here comes the last song that we're listening to here in this segment. 7:30 segment, it's a song called Real. This is once again by Derek Coley, and with this we'll be ending our segment, which will be followed straight away by news headlines by 8 p.m. And then it will be followed again by Mizo devotional song segment, and I'll be coming back by 8:30 with more beautiful Western music collections. Well, this is Derek Coley with a song called Trill.

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Hello everyone, this is Akashvani Aizawl of Himzo 100.7 MHz. It's 8:30 and well, it's me, RJ Tamsami, and I'm back here with my choices segment. It's RJ's choices segment, so well, here are some of my gospel choices for tonight. Well, here comes the first song called Rock of Ages by Amy Grant featuring Vince Gill. Well, here is to open up our segment and to all of you, Rock of Ages by Amy Grant.

Okay, well, that was Amy Grant and Vince Gill with a song called Rock of Ages. Up next is a song called When I Heal by Sunny Patty.

That was a beautiful song called When I Heal by Sunny Patty, and listening to that song, I remember, those first years when I started listening to Sandy, and I used to think that the music and the voice, the vocal sound blend so well that it's like listening to something just so calm that you forgot that you're listening to any kind of music or any kind of sounds. It's just so relaxing. I felt it that way listening to that song again. And before we hit on the play button to this next song, here are some of your text message. Omega sang te aron langa. Hey, in message aron thleng khat lu to ka zanin chu min muthil santa vek emokha kalau ti mana ni chumo mega sangte hianin hei mi ron fakna sa em em le ngala tiang anga omoi te ron ti ni chu char vek 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especially to these two wonderful person vi kung te omega sang te this next song goes out to you too okay this is Natalie Grant with a song called I Will Not Be Moved.

That was beautiful. You know, that song, I felt like while listening to that song, I felt like it's unleashing some kind of, I don't know, something in me is unleashing listening to that song. I'm just so moved, you know, listening to that song. I'm just so in love with it. And all the genre that Natalie is bringing out, it's so strong and the vibe is so classy. 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I hope you feel that way too. Anyway, this next song we've got is once again by Natalie Grant, because no doubt she's my favorite gospel singer, Natalie Grant. And this time it's with a song called Human. But before that, hey, we go to a message to like to go feel to go more. Hey, he gets up at the answer. I got a maroon. 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

le mai message chiara nuame and Minal Ahmed Karimganj Hyanin. Hi RJ, good evening, how are you? I am doing very good, and thank you for tuning into Akashwani Aizawl 100.7. We welcome you and we wish that you will stay tuned till the very end of our program. And Hitendra Das, our friend, is also here. Namaskar, Hitendra. Address is Sonbil, Kodali, Assam. Thank you so much for tuning into our station and listening to our program. And so, well, this next song that we've got here goes out specially to Hitendra Das, Assam, and Minal Ahmed Karimganj. Okay, well, so here is the next song called Human by Natalie Grant.

That was Human by Natalie Grant. And the next song that we have here is Heavens Here on Earth by Tracy Chapman. She's my all-time favorite in every kind of genres, be it gospel or, you know, those different kind of songs. Any kind of songs that she's put herself into. It's just so beautiful. The little shaking in her voice is, you know, cherry on top. So, yes, well, here is Tracy Chapman, Heavens Here on Earth.

Well, that was Tracy Chapman, Heavens Here on Earth. Vi kung te, lau dam reng ro o yo moisia hi ai poi mo ve lau. Hello, Mum Chin, thank you so much. And let's get on and move on to the final song of this segment. Here is a last song called Angel by Your Side by Francesca Battiselli, and with this we'll be ending our segment. And the segment ends by 9 p.m., followed by a new

headlines and then again by Hindi devotional song segment by 9:30. Okay, well, it's me, Ajit Zamzami, with this last song called Angel by Your Side by Francesca Battisoli. And it's me signing out. Bye-bye. 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

This is Akashvani Aizawl FM 100.7 MHz. It's 10:01, and this is the last segment that we'll be having tonight in the second transmission for today. It's me, Lanun Sami, RJ Tam Sami, for this last segment. Well, in this segment, we'll be listening to one artist, that is Elvis Presley, for this whole segment. That is from 10:02 to 10:30 till the end of our program. And here are a collections of beautiful songs. The first song that we're listening to is called Peace.

Okay, well, that was Elvis Presley with a song called I Believe in the Man. And, well, I haven't got any of your text messages.

Well, that was a beautiful song called It's No Secret by Elvis Presley. And my listeners, our listeners, I think you all have gone to bed because you guys are really silent and, you just keep us here without us. 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And anyway, this is a segment dedicated to a single artist, Elvis Presley. And here is a next song that I'll be dedicating straight and specially to Vikung Tea. This is a song called His Hand in Mind.

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I'll move on to my next song here in my list. It is a song called "In the Garden." This is by Elvis Presley, and this song goes out to my lovely listeners who are sending me a text message. Omega song, tan liu liu kan playang. Oh, so here it is, "In a Garden" by Elvis Presley.

Well, that was Elvis Presley with a song called In My Father's House. And so it's 10:23 right now, and I still have time for good music. But Omega sang the Aaron Langa, Tam Tami, Omoi Tag Binga, Tam Ring Tungin Zan Muka Ching Dona Nuam Zeleta. 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

Well, that was a lovely song called Known Only to Him. And our time is almost running out for tonight. And the next song that I'm about to play is the last song that we're listening to here in this segment and in this second transmission. And I would like to take a moment to thank each and every one of you who have tuned in to 100.7 tonight, who are listening to our programs and who are sending your lovely text messages. Thank you so much. We thank you from the bottom of our heart, and we love you. Okay, and it's me, Tsamtsami, and I'm here spending the last hour, the last segment with you guys. And tonight you made our night, you made our day tonight, and thank you for that and for dropping all the lovely, lovely, positive, thoughtful words. Thank you so much. And the last song that I'll be playing tonight is a song called How Great Thou Art by Elvis Presley. And we've been listening to this wonderful artist alone here in this segment. And this last song goes out to each and every one of you who have tuned into 100.7 Akashvani Aizawl station here tonight. At any moment tonight, this song goes out for you. We thank you with this song, and make sure that you stay safe, healthy, and happy so that we can meet again very soon in the coming weeks. And well, yes, good night with this song. It's me, RJ Tsamtsami, signing out.

hi akashwani aizol fm zoi za point pasariya changa puan chwa ani voin mei ni somni pali sang ni somni paruka kan hun tho ni na chukan lo mang zau ta a ngai thatu zong zong te in zawai chunga lom thu 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